0: Smokey?
1: I was learning about the said thing, still in a teacher. 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Before I walk my book, you see, teacher, I get a piece of paper.

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2: 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It make me eye black and blue, then ask what the hell the police can do.
0: No mind ya, my dear. I go and pay him a visit. Who that?